0: Life Songs.
1: Oh, am I talking too much? Is that my cue to shut off? Do you like that? Huh?

Thank you very much. I feel like I haven't been over on this side like the whole night. What's up, you guys?

0: 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That white juice.
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1: Yes.
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1: I'm sure of it.

0: 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We really appreciate it. Thank you so much.
1: Life Songs.

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Are there any girls in the house tonight? There you are. All right, girls. I want you to say, what's love got to do? Got to do with it. You say, what's love got to do? Got to

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All right, guys. I want you guys to say, what's love got to do? Got to do.

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1: That's entertainment right there. That's beautiful. Thanks, baby. I've got one of these. I'll give it you back.

0: Life Songs.
1: Oh, am I talking too much? Is that my cue to shut off? Do you like that? Huh?

0: Life Songs.
1: Thank you very much. I feel like I haven't been over on this side like the whole night. What's up, you guys?

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It is just that terrible. She walked up to me and she asked me to dance.

0: We want to thank you. Thank you for spending your hard-earned money to come see us play for you today. Thank you.
1: Life songs.